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7: From the Sky News Centre at 4. Commuters across the northwest of England are being warned to check before they travel this morning following widespread disruption on the rail network. It follows an electrical supply failure at a communications centre in Manchester yesterday that ground services to a halt. Long distance routes including to London and Glasgow were also affected. Chris Wright is from Network Rail and says it's trying to establish what went wrong.
8: At this stage it's too early to tell. We will of course do a really thorough investigation into this given the impact this will have had on our customers, but at the moment we don't know for certain what's caused that interruption.
7: UEFA's former chief executive Lars Christer Olsen says it's time to renovate FIFA. President Gianni Infantino is fighting to keep his job following the botched plans to sell off a stake in the World Cup. Olsen says the voting system of one country, one vote means this could be a long saga.
9: That is also why it takes time, because people have to be able to talk to each other and see if they can find ways to make things better. I think it's time to renovate FIFA, actually.
7: There's an increased police presence in Thetford in Norfolk this morning following several nights of unrest that left two police officers injured. Two men were arrested after a group of protesters attempted to access several properties rumoured to be housing asylum seekers. The Conservatives are promising to evict foreign nationals from social housing in the UK if they return to power. Under the plans, any single person who isn't a British, Irish or EU citizen would lose their social home, regardless of whether they have children. In sport, there wasn't much for Scotland's teams to celebrate in the Europa League. Rangers were beaten 2-1 in Poland by Jagiellonia and Hearts were demolished 6-1 at Portuguese giants Benfica. And Leeds have signed England goalkeeper James Trafford in a deal worth up to £45 million. He rejoined his boyhood club Manchester City last summer in a £27 million transfer from Burnley. That's the latest. I'm Connor Sefton.
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1: Hey, it's me. 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I know there's a lot going on right now. So, how you feeling?

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6: From the Sky News Centre at 5. Network Rail says an investigation will take place following major disruption for commuters. Train services were delayed or cancelled after a signalling failure. Journeys across the country were affected. This man was trying to get from Manchester to Bolton.
7: Everything's locked up, nothing's moving, everything's either delayed or cancelled. Or the ones that are actually still running then turn around and say that they're cancelled. So, yeah, bit annoyed. I'd like to be all uncomfy right now, but, you know, what can you do?
6: Football's civil war shows no sign of being sorted in the wake of FIFA president Gianni Infantino's abandoned plan to sell off a stake in the World Cup. UEFA says its threatened boycott is still on, the Football Association's withdrawn its support for Infantino, and an international players' union has called his proposal an abuse of power. Norfolk police say their officers were subjected to significant aggression as they defended their response to anti-immigration disorder in Thetford on Wednesday night. Witnesses have reported they were heavy-handed when responding to claims of people trying to enter a house. Celesta substance similar to pepper spray was used on a woman in a mobility scooter. Two officers were hurt, including one who was seriously bitten. 85% of teenagers are apparently going to opt out of the government's planned social media curfews. Under the proposal, 16 and 17-year-olds would be prevented from accessing apps between midnight and 6 a.m. Social media consultant Matt Navara doesn't think it will work.
8: Ministers call these features addictive in their own announcement, but then you hand them teens a switch that they can use to turn it all off. So there's a whole contradiction in there. They've tried to please everybody. The platforms, the privacy campaigners, parents, but even managed to annoy everyone.
6: Actress Minnie Driver said she was in a really bad car accident in Paris that she managed to walk away from. The collision on a country road left her in a neck brace. And fewer people went to the shops last month. Hot weather made more of us stay at home. That's the latest. I'm Connor Sefton.
0: Ladies and gentlemen, Q! Now, another hour of music. Q Radio, Newry and Mourn. Through the night.

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1: 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It doesn't happen very often, but one of those really lucky moments where you find money in a pocket or something like that, money in a handbag. 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

0: Harry Styles and Watermelon Sugar playing on the Q-Radio Breakfast Show for Friday morning. Cush, that later on, of course, we've got the happy hour coming up.
1: We do, yes. Lots of feel-good tunes, which is always exciting on a Friday.
0: And we do have the Friday morning mashup. We have changed it a little bit. It's 90s, noughties, cheesy tunes. So keep that in mind for later on and think of a few tunes you might want to hear.
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3: With Milkerns Eurospa, Fog Hill Road, Newry. 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
1: Okay, looking at the roads this morning in East Belfast, due to emergency works, a full closure of Mount Pottinger Road is in place from its junction with Albert Bridge Road. Delays are expected during peak times today and local diversions are in place. Elsewhere, traffic is busy on the West Link heading towards the M2 this morning. Also, lots of road closures in and around the city centre today. If you are travelling from outside the city for the flat in Belfast, there will be 3 dedicated park and sites located just outside the city centre, the Econ Exhibition Centre near the M1, Giants Park, of course, near the M2, and Belfast Harbour near the M3. That is you up to date this morning. For more traffic info, you can get in touch with us on the travel line 90 890 110.
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0: This girl playing on Q Radio for your Friday morning, sounding really good. We were chatting a little bit about the Fla there. We've got a message in from Fiona. Last night on the train back to Bangor from the Fla, and just after another bloke got banjo out. Shout out to the bloke playing in Donegal top last night. He did a great job, especially for having a few pints in him. Fair play.
1: I know. It's so nice to see like people just breaking out into song or in their instruments, like on public transport. There's been so many videos going around.
0: Tiernan, of course. We were talking about him yesterday.
1: And people just joining in. You know, people that don't know each other, they're just sat in a bus and they just get their instruments out as well, join in, and it just sounds great. And it's just such a nice vibe and atmosphere.
0: Listen to a wee snippet of this. So this is just on the train. Everyone's just having a wee chat, joining in. I love it. I can't wait to get involved today.
1: So obviously Tiernan on Monday... loads of people were like, get, you know, the guitar out, play us a song. And it's happened the past couple of nights that we've been on the parking ride home.
0: They're going to expect it from him forever now.
1: And it's been the same bus driver the past few nights. Yeah, so he's like Tiernan, and he just kind of knows him by name now. He's like, right, what song are we singing tonight? And it's great because it's like a little sing-song every night on the bus. Aww. And it makes the journey fly in as well. And I think it's just nice for everyone to kind of get involved, to sing together, to play together.
0: It is.
1: Brings everyone together, and it's great to see. And
0: can it not just be like this all the time?
1: I know.
0: You know, it's so nice.
1: And
0: why can't we always have this?
1: It's been so busy as well, and it's great to see. Although I will say the queues in some places apparently have been long. And I went to get a sandwich earlier, and yeah, even some of the queues, I was like, oh, I just want something, you know, really quick so I can run to work. But it's great to see. Can't complain.
0: No, can't complain about that at all.
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1: Okay, taking a look at the roads in East Belfast due to emergency works. A full closure of Mount Pollinger Road is in place from its junction with Albert Bridge. The works are expected to continue throughout the day. Delays are expected, but diversions are in place. Elsewhere, the West Link really busy heading towards the M2 this morning. And of course, most of the roads in the city centre are closed and pedestrianised, so do allow extra time for your journey if you're heading up to the city for the flats today. That's you up to date. Anything else, you can get in touch with us on the travel line. The number is 90 890 110.
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0: coming up after 8 o'clock. Right, Kushla has just told me a bit of a shocking story. Have a little think of something everyone else loves, like everybody, that you've never tried. We're going to be talking about that after 8 o'clock.
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15: From the Q Radio newsroom at 8 o'clock, I'm Jim McLean, and these are your top stories this morning. Stormont says hosting the All-Ireland Flan Belfast is now expected to exceed its own economic predictions. It was expected to bring a £53 million boost to the city, but the Economy Minister now believes that figure will be surpassed. Siobhan McGuigan from Tourism NI isn't surprised.
18: The visitor numbers, even over the initial 2 days of 350,000 footfall, that has exceeded our expectations. So it isn't unrealistic at all to imagine that the overall economic impact will exceed that £53 million.
15: There's more events today and over the weekend as the festival runs in the city until Sunday. In Thailand, a teacher is among at least six people who've been killed following a mass shooting at a school. The suspected gunman, a 14-year-old student, is among the dead. Back home, there's been a record number of arrests and raids here as part of a major crackdown on illegal workers. The Home Office says 123 people have already been arrested in Northern Ireland this year as part of targeted action across the UK. Some of the local businesses visited included nail bars, takeaways and car dealerships. Facebook's owner Meta has been ordered to pay more than £420 million over child safety failings. A judge in the United States has penalised the company for not warning people about the potential dangers of its social media platforms to younger users. It plans to appeal the ruling. And train passengers in parts of England can expect another day of travel disruption. Hundreds of services came to a standstill yesterday after a power failure caused a signal failure in Manchester. The problem was resolved overnight, but a number of operators are still facing delays. That's your headline news. Just after 8 o'clock, five more local stories next.
19: More local news from Nurien Moon.
15: Police are appealing for information as they investigate a burglary in Killeavy. A property on Clonlum Road was ransacked during the break-in, which happened sometime between 11am and 10pm on Tuesday. Anyone who noticed anything suspicious in the area should phone 101. And as Breastfeeding Awareness Week draws to a close, the Public Health Agency is reminding mothers that help is available locally from midwives, health visitors, peer support groups and lactation specialists. 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
19: 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Going on holidays, Boyd's has all your last-minute travel needs sorted.
15: FIFA President Gianni Infantino has received the backing of the Confederation of African Football. The body believes he's still the right man for the job, despite the controversy over his now abandoned plans to sell off stakes in the World Cup. But UEFA continue to threaten a potential boycott unless he resigns. In the Europa League, Hearts were thrashed 6-1 away at Benfica last night in the first leg of their third-round qualifier, while Rangers suffered a 2-1 defeat in Poland against Jagiellonia. In the Conference League, Shelburne were beaten 3-1 by Ajax and Bohemians lost 2-0 against FC Midtjylland. And the new NIFL Premiership season kicks off this evening with a North Belfast derby as Cliftonville host Crusaders. In the League of Ireland, Derry City begin life after Tiernan Lynch. Mark Connolly will be in the dugout this evening as they welcome the bottom side Sligo Rovers to the Brandywell. That's your news and sport just after 8 o'clock. I'm Jim McLean. Love more headlines in half an hour.
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0: Good morning. Today is going to be dry with sunny spells and a maximum temperature of 20 degrees.
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1: Your hits, your throwbacks, it's Q Radio, and we've been talking about things that you have never tried that everybody else seems to love.
2: Yes, so this all kind of started because... Now, can I just clarify, by the way? I do clean my air fryer, but you know when you use a little tray, you just think, right, that's obviously catching all the grease here, and you lift it out, and you'll maybe just forget about the bottom.
1: It's the same. Jay often says that, like, you don't really need to clean the, like, bits of the barbecue. Like, you don't need to take everything out. Like, he'll just scrape it, and he's like, oh, it's all part of it. And I'm like, I don't know if that's disgusting or that's the way it is.
2: It's like when you use a bread knife and then you just give it a little wipe. It's like,
1: let's be real. Let's be
2: run
1: real.
2: Run under the top.
1: Let's be real. Everyone does that. So when you put a bread on it, I do that too.
2: So yeah, I cannot live without my air fryer. I would say I used it more than my oven, but my mum doesn't get the hype. She doesn't use hers whatsoever. So what is something? Do you have anything similar? And we've had quite a few texts in.
1: We have. There's Karen in Portadown saying she's never tried Buckfast. Have you ever tried it?
2: I don't think I have either.
1: I think I've had a sip of it.
2: I think the smell. See, if something smells awful.
1: It doesn't smell great.
2: I struggle to try it, like, and I don't like the smell of it.
1: And some people absolutely love it. So, yeah, that one fits the bill, I would say.
2: Yep, there's a text in from Paul. Morning, guys. Something I've never tried that I don't understand. Coffee.
1: How have you not tried coffee? You need to try
2: it. I have probably an unhealthy amount of coffee every day.
1: It is probably one of those things, if you've never tried it, like maybe when you were younger and you had your first cup of coffee, it tastes a bit strange until you get used to it. So I sort of understand that.
2: Do you remember the first time you tried coffee? I actually don't.
1: I remember my mum was like, really, right, okay, you're going to have to like coffee because we'll both have to go out to coffee shops and this is just going to be what we're going to do and you're going to have to like it. And thank goodness I did.
2: Yeah.
1: You know, I'm sure I could have got tea or something else or, you know, anything. But she was like, right, you're going to have to like coffee. So I just drank it from a young age, I'm pretty sure. Not super young.
2: I can't remember
1: in
2: the first
1: school,
2: time.
1: Maybe I was drinking it.
2: I tried it. Really? In school?
1: Like in like high school, yeah.
2: Yeah. Oh, yeah. I used to always get a hot chocolate anytime I went. There's someone, Claire, who's texting. Matcha. Don't get the matcha hype.
1: I don't really get it either, Claire. I don't really understand it.
2: So many people love matcha. Yaz got a matcha there this morning as well. A lot of people loving the matcha hype. I do like it. I feel like I love a syrupy matcha.
1: I'm sort of agreeing with Claire. She's saying, yeah, every time I think, right, I'm going to go and order a matcha and then last minute I change back to iced coffee and I'm worried I'm going to waste my money because it's going to taste like grass and all the syrups will undo the health benefits. Exactly what I'm thinking.
2: Yeah, actually, I've never thought of it like that.
1: It does taste like grass. Mm. It is green tea, isn't it? It's like a herby sort of funny taste. I'm not sure. Sorry, I'm not really promoting it.
2: I think if you get a good one, it's nice. But to be honest, I've not had too many matches. So, yeah, I'm a coffee girl, I think. There's another text in here. I've seen so much of this online as well. Don't get the hype of... Do you know whenever people put, like, their rice, their pasta into clear containers?
1: Oh, yes, yeah.
2: And I've seen a video actually about this the other day where... And I don't want to put anyone off, but there's, like... A girl opened her rice jar. Obviously, there's no dates on it. You probably can't remember when you put the rice in. And there was like little tiny, tiny bugs. So she's maybe not put the lid on right.
1: We have our pasta and our rice. Those are our stores. I'm terrified now.
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2: Okay, taking a look at the roads this morning in East Belfast due to emergency works. A full closure of Mount Pottinger Road is in place today, so do expect some delays. Local diversions are in place. Elsewhere, traffic busy on the following routes. The M2 approaching Nelson Street and the Westlink heading towards the M2. That is you up to date. If there is anything else, you can get in touch with us on the travel line. The number is 90 890 110.
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0: 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Just after 8:30, a newsman Jim is here with our headlines.
1: Good morning. A number of teachers and children are among those who've been killed in a mass shooting at a school in Thailand. The suspected gunman, a 14-year-old student, is among the dead. Back home, Stormont says All-Ireland FLA in Belfast is expected to surpass its own economic predictions. It was expected to bring a £53 million boost to the city, but the economy minister now believes that figure will be surpassed. Meanwhile, there's been a record number of arrests and raids here as part of a major crackdown on illegal workers. The Home Office says 123 people have already been arrested in Northern Ireland so far this year as part of a targeted action across the UK. Meanwhile, Meta has been fined or has been ordered to pay more than

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1: Yes, it's that time of the morning again. So even the mummies and daddies and grannies and grandas and anybody who's looking after kids, yes, we're nice over the summer holidays, Cushla, and we let anybody enter as
2: I
1: well
2: love
1: as the kids.
2: This. Yes, because obviously boys and girls still off to school on their holly bobs for, what is it, maybe 2 more weeks? 3 more weeks?
1: Probably.
2: Yeah, summer is coming to an end, unfortunately, but we've still got a couple of weeks to go. So anyone listening this morning, mums, dad, grannies, aunts, siblings, whoever it may be, you can get involved this morning.
1: Yes, we're giving away that family of 4 pass. If you would like to win those passes this morning, all you have to do is listen to this clue.
3: Hi, it's Rebecca. 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
1: Okay, that's a good one today.
3: A happy yellow sea creature who lives in a pineapple under the sea.
1: Oh, we've got that twice this morning. Okay, if you think you know who that is, what do you have to do?
2: 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No, you don't actually. You have to call us on the studio line. We will open the line shortly after the traffic. So give us a call now. 028 9236 967.
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2: Good morning. In East Belfast, due to emergency works, the full closure of Mount Pottinger Road is in place today from its junction with Albert Bridge Road. Do expect some delays here, but local diversions are in place. Elsewhere, traffic's still busy on the M2 approaching Nelson Street, and the Westlink busy as well heading towards the M2. There are, of course, road closures in the city centre today as part of the FLAS. So do allow extra time for your journey. Take that into account. But no other incidents, reports or delays. Anything else that pops up, you can get in touch with us on our travel line. That number is 90 89 0 110.
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0: Well done to the guys there, of course. Passes for Airtastic. We'll have more to give away whenever we're back on Monday morning.
1: They had great Friday energy at the start of that call. I loved it.
0: They did. We've had lots of people going off to summer schemes in the past few weeks, so I think that's what's been keeping a lot of kids occupied.
1: I don't think I ever went to a summer scheme.
0: I think my dad maybe sent me to a sport one at one point, yeah. And I'm not very sporty, but I did go to one that you got to do all sorts of things.
1: Like yeah, I can't really remember, but it sounds quite fun. I feel like it would be a nice way to pass the summer days.
0: Yes, and of course, only a few weeks left.
1: I know, and the sun has just started shining through the window, which we love to see. And of course, Friday, so we're on the hunt for some feel-good songs because it's the happy hour.
0: Yes, the happy hour after 9 o'clock. We've got the Friday morning mashup too. So anything you want to hear, you're going to think, right, that's setting me up for the Friday. You can let us know what that is on 07702 687 001.
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20: The Q Radio newsroom at 9 o'clock. I'm Jim McLean and these are your top stories this morning. At least seven people, including three teachers, have been killed in a mass shooting at a secondary school in Thailand. Police say 15 others were injured in the attack on the outskirts of Bangkok. The gunman, who's believed to be a teenage student, reportedly killed his grandparents at their home before carrying out the gun attack. Back home, Stormont says hosting the All-Ireland FLA in Belfast will likely surpass its own economic predictions. The festival, which runs until Sunday, was expected to bring a £53 million boost to the city, but the economy minister now believes it could be worth much more. Siobhan McGuigan from Tourism NI is not surprised.
21: The visitor numbers, even over the initial 2 days, of 350,000 footfall, that has exceeded our expectations. So it isn't unrealistic at all to imagine that the overall economic impact will exceed that £53 million.
20: There has been a record number of arrests and raids here as part of a major crackdown on illegal workers. The Home Office says 123 people have already been arrested in Northern Ireland this year as part of targeted action across the UK. Some of the local businesses visited include nail bars, takeaways and car dealerships. Facebook's owner Meta has been ordered to pay more than £420 million over child safety failings. A judge in the United States has penalised the company for not warning people about the potential dangers of its social media platforms. It plans to appeal. And there'll be further delays and cancellations for rail passengers in the north of England and Midlands today. Services have been restored overnight following a power outage yesterday that left thousands of commuters stranded. That's your headline news just after 9 o'clock. I have more local stories next.
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20: Police are appealing for information as they investigate a burglary in Killeavy. A property on Clonlum Road was ransacked during the break-in, which happened sometime between 11am and 10pm on Tuesday. Anyone who noticed anything suspicious in the area should phone 101. And as Breastfeeding Awareness Week draws to a close, the Public Health Agency is reminding mothers that help is available locally from midwives, health visitors, peer support groups and lactation specialists. 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
22: 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From rulers to rubbers, pencils to pencil cases, Boyd's has everything for everybody.
20: FIFA President Gianni Infantino has received the backing of the Confederation of African Football. The body believes he's still the right man for the job, despite the controversy over his now abandoned plans to sell off stakes in the World Cup. But UEFA continue to threaten a potential boycott of the competition unless he resigns. In the Europa League, Hearts were thrashed 6-1 away at Benfica last night in the first leg of a third round qualifier, while Rangers suffered a 2-1 defeat in Poland against Jagiellonia. In the Conference League, Shelburne were beaten 3-1 by Ajax and Bohemians lost 2-0 against FC Midtjylland. And the new NFL Premiership season kicks off this evening with a North Belfast derby as Cliftonville host Crusaders. The League of Ireland, Derry City begin life after Tiernan Lynch. Mark Connolly will be in the dugout as they welcome bottom of the table Sligo Rovers to the Brandywell. That's your news and sport. Just after 9 o'clock, I'm Jim McLean. I'll have more at the top of the hour.
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0: Good morning. Dry with sunny spells today and a maximum temperature of 20 degrees.
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0: Ugly Heart. That was a request for Paul. That is an absolute tune.
1: What a tune. Perfect for a Friday. It is, of course, the happy hour. After all, and that is a happy... Well, the lyrics probably aren't too happy because I think it's about a breakup, right? But it's giving off happy vibes.
0: It is. And we have created a bit of the Friday morning mashup today, and we've thought 90s noughties cheesy pop.
1: I love a good bit of cheesy pop.
0: That's, you love it or you hate it, but I feel like it fits us a little bit.
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0: And the guilty pleasures, who doesn't like that?
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1: Okay, taking a look at the roads in South Belfast. The traffic signals on the Malone Road and Stranmillis Road Junction are currently out. They have been actioned for repairs, so do approach with caution. Be prepared to stop and give way there. In East Belfast, due to emergency works, of course, the Mount Pottinger Road is still closed. This is at the junction with Albert Bridge Road. Do expect some delays there, and local diversions are in place. Elsewhere, the M2 is still busy, approaching Nelson Street and the West Link as well, heading towards the M2. If we've missed anything, you can get in touch with us on our travel line. 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
1: Good morning. Looking at the roads, South Belfast, the traffic signals on the Malone Road and Stranmillis Road Junction are still out. They have been actioned for repair, but do approach with caution and be prepared to stop and give way there. In East Belfast, due to emergency works, a full closure of Mount Pottinger Road is in place. This is at the junction with Albert Bridge Road. Works are expected to continue throughout the day, so do expect some delays there. And local diversions, again, are in place. Traffic's still busy on the M2. Approaching Nelson Street, Westlink as well, heading towards the M2. That is you up to date. Anything else, you can get in touch with us on the travel line. That number is 90 890 110.
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1: Yaz, of course, will join you after 10 o'clock. She has got It Only Takes a Minute.
2: 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Stick around to play along, and Amy will catch you back here Monday.
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15: Radio Newsroom at 10 o'clock. I'm Jim McLean and these are your top stories this morning. At least seven people have been killed in a mass shooting at a school in Thailand. Local police say 15 others were injured in the attack on the outskirts of Bangkok. The gunman, who's believed to be a teenage student and among the dead, reportedly killed his grandparents at their home before carrying out the gun attack. A law student from County Kildare charged in connection with the discovery of a bomb in a car near the border at Carrickmacross is due back in court today. Isabella Pierre Sullivan will be up in front of a judge at Monaghan District Court. Last week, the 25-year-old from Abilene's Park in Clane was granted bail, following assurances the £15,000 payment required could be made. More than 2,500 under-18-year-olds here attended A&E departments last year for mental health reasons. The majority were in their early or late teens, but also included children as young as five. Campaigners say the figures should be a wake-up call about the scale of the crisis in Northern Ireland. There has been a record number of arrests and raids here as part of a major crackdown on illegal workers. The Home Office say 123 people have already been arrested in Northern Ireland this year. Some of the local businesses targeted included nail bars, takeaways and car dealerships. Stormont says hosting the All-Ireland Flan Belfast will likely surpass its own economic predictions. The festival, which runs until Sunday, was expected to bring a £53 million boost to the city, but the Economy Minister now believes it could be worth much more. Siobhan McGuigan from Tourism NI is not surprised.
16: The visitor numbers, even over the initial 2 days, of 350,000 footfall, that has exceeded our expectations. So it isn't unrealistic at all to imagine that the overall economic impact will exceed that £53 million.
15: And Facebook's owner Meta says it plans to appeal after it was fined more than £420 million over child safety failings. A judge in the United States has penalised the company for not warning people about the potential dangers of its social media platforms. That's your headline news just after 10 o'clock. I've your sport next.
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18: 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Going to the beach? Boyd's has all your essentials sorted.
15: The new NFL Premiership season kicks off this evening with the North Belfast Derby as Cliftonville host Crusaders, while in the League of Ireland, Derry City begin their life after Tiernan Lynch. Mark Connolly will be in the dugout tonight as they welcome bottom of the table Sligo Rovers to the Brandywell. And Manchester City's midfielder Rodri is now the target of Barcelona as well as Real Madrid. The 30-year-old World Cup winner is entering the last year of his current deal at City. Transfer expert David Ornstein says a battle is emerging to lure Rodri back to Spain.
19: Of course they want him to stay at the Etihad. They'd love to renew his contract. He's shown no indication of doing so. Of course Real Madrid have been the team that have been so heavily linked with him. So something clearly appears to have gone wrong there to allow Barcelona to get their foot in the door somewhat.
15: That's your news and sport just after 10 o'clock. I'm Jim McLean. I'll have more at the top of the hour.
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2: Thanks, Jim. A dry and sunny day today with a high of 20 degrees. Happy Friday. How good was the girls' mashup on breakfast this morning? Thank you so much to Kushla and Amy. It's Yazzie with you on Friday's mid-morning show.

0: It's time to put your general knowledge to the test. Answer as many questions as you can in 60 seconds. 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
1: I'm excited about today's quiz because you know what? 5 points is doable. You could be 5 points if you want to give this a go then, because we've got Ricky and Mary top of that leaderboard with 5 points. So if you want to have a go at beating that score and getting yourself a Q Radio, it only takes a minute mug, which you can't buy. You can only win on the mid-morning show. So give this a go. 60 seconds on the clock. You come on. See how many questions you can get right in that time for your chance to win that prize. So 07702 687 001 if you want to take part in this morning's quiz and possibly win that mug. And the good thing is, because it's Friday, you'll know right away if you've won the mug. Thank
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0: from right here in Northern Ireland and around the world.
1: First up, many drivers revealed she was in what she calls a really bad car accident near Paris. She shared a video on Instagram where a neck brace said she's still in shock, but thankfully managed to walk away from the crash. In other news, and a game show is asking one very big question. Does humanity deserve to stay on Earth? God, spelled G-A-W-D versus the people, says that we'll see audience members try to convince an AI judge that the human race is worth saving. And finally, imagine having an Oscar and still feeling like you don't belong. That is exactly what Zoe Saldana says. She admits she still struggles with imposter syndrome even after winning Hollywood's biggest prize. She stars alongside Morgan Freeman and Nicole Kidman in Lioness, and season 3 is out now on Paramount Plus.
2: I'm still waiting for somebody to tap me out and go, okay, you don't belong here. I'm like, I knew. Thank you so much. It lasted this long. You know, so my job is to make sure that I never let them down. I'm learning so much when I'm in those rooms with these titans.
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0: love is Q Radio. And well, if you were at Glastonbury last year, maybe watching it on the telly, I was lucky enough to be there last year. Love Glastonbury, one of my favourite places ever. And I just, you know, curiosity got the better of me last year, because I went to see, well, what was on the programme as Patchwork. I thought, who are Patchwork when they're at home? And I took the chance and I left. I was checking out the Kronas and I thought, I'm going to leave because I need to know who Patchwork are. It might be a band I love. It was kind of a mystery act on the Pyramid stage under that name. And I was very, very happy to find out who it was. And I'm going to play that band for you next.
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Before I get on the next song on Q Radio, I just want to say, right, a quick thank you for listening to the Mid-Morning Show. Honestly, I really do appreciate it. It's been a lovely week for me and my family because, well, we got our listening figures in to Q Radio yesterday and I was really, really pleased with mine. So I'm having a wee little celebration of my own. So thank you so much for listening. But the big excitement has been my little niece Lola, who's just 16 and has absolutely smashed her A-levels, or say A-levels, higher's in Scotland. Scottish equivalent is higher's. So she got 5 A's. Didn't get it from me anyway, I know that much. But you know what, there's probably a lot of you right now, or a lot of kids across Northern Ireland who are still waiting that a little bit longer for the results. And I just want you to say good luck to everyone who's in that position. Remember, results are only one moment in time. They don't define you. And whatever happens, there are always kind of different paths and opportunities to be had, honestly. But fingers crossed for everyone waiting, and a huge well done to my wee niece Lola and everyone celebrating an achievement this week. Thank you so much for listening. Honestly, I

0: Well, misheard lyrics recently, and that's the big one, isn't it? That whole, you know, begging you for birdseed and all that. Duffy and Mercy on Q Radio's mid-morning show. Your hits, your throwbacks. And hi to Mark and Matthew and everybody working alongside Matthew at Tierwise in Lisburn. Thank you so much for your text. Right, still to come, loads of great tunes, including music from Ray.
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12: Q Radio Newsroom at midday. I'm Jim McLean and these are your top stories this afternoon. Five teachers are among at least seven people who've been killed in a mass shooting in Thailand. The gunman, a teenage student at the high school on the outskirts of Bangkok, is among the dead and reportedly killed his grandparents as well. Journalist Valeria Mongeli is in the city.
13: There are eight victims in total so far. Six victims at the school, including the shooter, plus his grandparents. But the death toll could rise because there are 22 people injured and nine of them are in critical conditions.
12: Back home, new figures have raised concerns about the potential mental health crisis facing young people in Northern Ireland. Children as young as 5 and 6 were taken to A&E last year over concerns about their mental well-being. More than 2,500 under 18-year-olds were seen in emergency departments in 2025. 475 of those were in the Northern Health Trust area alone. A law student from County Kildare charged in connection with the discovery of a bomb in a car near the border last month is due to appear at Monaghan District Court today. 25-year-old Isabella Pierre Sullivan from Abilene's Park in Clean had been granted bail following assurances the £15,000 payment required could be made. As the Edinburgh Fringe gets underway, the woman at the centre of one of the world's most high-profile murder cases is facing calls to cancel her stand-up show at the festival. Amanda Knox was convicted but later acquitted of killing British student Meredith Kircher in Italy in 2007. Meredith's sister Stephanie thinks the comedy trivialises the issue of violence against women.
11: 2 decades on, our pain, my sister's murder, has been used in everything that she does. And I would really hope that she could find some peace and use her own talents to make her own name for herself.
12: And a driver's had a miracle escape after he was thrown through the sunroof of a car that crashed near Ballymoney. The vehicle was badly damaged and its roof completely crushed after it rolled over a hedge and into a field. Two passers-by provided first aid to the man before emergency services arrived. The accident yesterday happened after his car struck a verge on a rural road. That's your headline news just after midday. Of your sport next.
14: This is an error. And this is the sound of his minty bubbles. Conjuring melt in your mouth. Pure, bubbly joy. Melt into the moment with Aero's delicious peppermint bubbles. Aero, feel the bubbles melt.
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12: The new NFL Premiership season gets underway this evening as Cliftonville host Crusaders at the North Belfast Derby at Solitude kicks off at 7.45. While in the League of Ireland, Derry City will begin life after head coach Tiernan Lynch, who was sacked earlier this week. Interim boss Mark Connolly will be in the dugout tonight as they welcome Sligo Rovers to the Brandywell. And Mexico and Argentina are the latest countries to throw their support behind FIFA president Gianni Infantino, but he's still facing calls to step down following the controversy over his now scrapped plans to sell off stakes in the World Cup. UEFA's threatening to boycott FIFA's tournaments if the president doesn't resign. That's your news and sport just after midday. I'm Jim McLean. We'll have more at the top of the hour.
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0: Thanks, Jim. A dry day, dry and sunny with a high of 20 degrees. Tonight going to be dry with some late sunshine, then becoming cloudy overnight. Some light and patchy rain expected. And the low going to drop down to around 13.

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1: Ed Sheeran on Q Radio, and of course he is in Belfast. We just don't know where, and I don't know what to believe anymore. I've seen so many photographs, and you're like, oh, there's Ed Sheeran drinking a pint somewhere or what, and it's just AI. But yes, here's the way. I remember standing outside the City Hall getting ready for what I thought was going to be him coming on stage, and I was there for about an hour, no sign of him at all. But, well, you know what? Amy is out and about just now. We'll catch up with Amy very soon. We heard from her earlier on there, but you never know. You just never know. She might. She's doing the rounds around the Belfast City Centre. You never know. She might have bumped into Ed Sheeran. We'll find out, though, soon enough, as well as music. Great songs coming your way. I've got some Snow Patrol for you and a classic track on the way next from No Doubt.
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0: in control for that 1 hour between one and two. Completely up to you what Jordan plays on that all request luncher. So get your requests to me. I'll pass it on to Jordan. I mean, I'm already getting requests. I'm just saving them. I'll pin them to the top of the WhatsApp. And yeah, Jordan can be playing your requested song. So 07702 687 001 is the number you need to get involved. Got Harry Styles soon. And we'll get on some Dua Lipa next.
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1: 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Keep those coming in for Jordan, 07702 687 001. 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
1: I find it very hard not to join in with that Domino's yodel at the end of that little segment of speaking. Should we all do it together? Everyone after three. One, two, three. Domino. I hope you did that. Wouldn't have me feeling foolish on my own, would you? Anyway, this is What's for Tea, and this is the part of the show where I ask you that question. What's for tea? What are you having for your dinner tonight? Tell me all about the Friday night dinner plans in your household, and you could be winning with Domino's. I've got a large double deal up for grabs, and I'm not going to give you it for nothing. You're going to have to work a little bit for it, because I need an excellent voice note from you. Yeah, I want you to get descriptive. Tell me exactly what it is that you're having for your dinner tonight, as well as all the accoutrements, all the side orders, all the sauces. If there's any differing dishes in your house, are you someone who has to cook six different meals for six different family members? Tell me all about it on WhatsApp. Voice notes only, please. Here's the number that you need.
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0: all request lunch with that one for Tracy, celebrating her 25-year anniversary. Have a lovely time celebrating. And on the way shortly after news and sport, you'll be celebrating a win, hopefully, in today's game of Connect 3.
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0: From the Q Radio newsroom at 2 o'clock, I'm Jane Veitch and these are your top stories this afternoon. A law student from County Kildare charged in connection with the discovery of a bomb in a car near the border last month has been back in court. 25-year-old Isabella Perry Sullivan from Abbeylands Park in Clane, who's been granted bail, attended the brief hearing. It was adjourned until next month as officials await an update on the case. In Thailand, five teachers are among at least seven people killed in a mass shooting at a high school on the outskirts of Bangkok. The suspected shooter, a teenage student, is among the dead and reportedly killed his grandparents prior to the gun attack. Journalist Valeria Mongeli is in the city.
14: There are eight victims in total so far, six victims at the school, including the shooter, plus his grandparents. But the death toll could rise because there are 22 people injured and nine of them are in critical conditions.
0: Back Lancome staff at two off licences in South Belfast have been threatened by a man armed with a knife. They were forced to hand over cash and alcohol during the armed robberies last night. The first happened at premises on Agincourt Avenue, the second on the Lisburn Road. New figures are highlighting the scale of the potential mental health crisis facing young people here. Children as young as 5 and 6 were taken to A&Es last year over the issue. More than 2,500 under 18-year-olds attended emergency departments. The most, 475, were recorded by the Northern Health Trust. England international footballer Ivan Toney has been charged with assault. The incidents alleged to have taken place at a nightclub in Soho in central London in December. And then finally, as the Edinburgh Fringe gets underway with more than 4,000 shows throughout the month, there are calls for Amanda Knox's stand-up show at the festival to be cancelled. The American was convicted but later acquitted of the murder of British student Meredith Kercher in Italy. Meredith's sister Stephanie says the comedy trivialises the issue of violence against women.
13: 2 decades on, our pain, my sister's murder, has been used in everything that she does. And I would really hope that she could find some peace and use her own talents to make her own name for herself.
0: That is your news. Sport next.
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0: The countdown to the new NFL Premiership season is on. It gets underway this evening as Cliftonville hosts Crusaders, and that match at Solitude is a 7.45 kickoff. And then in the League of Ireland, Derry City will start life after Tiernan Lynch. Interim boss Mark Connolly is in charge tonight as they welcome Sligo Rovers to the Brandywell. And two more nations, Mexico and Argentina, have thrown their support behind under pressure FIFA president Gianni Infantino. He's still facing calls to step down following the controversy over his now scrapped plans to sell off stakes in the World Cup. UEFA is threatening to boycott FIFA's tournaments if he doesn't resign. That is your news and sport at 2 on Q. I'm Jane Beach, back in an hour's time.
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17: Thanks, Jane. This evening it's going to be dry with some late sunshine, and overnight the low's dropping to 13.

0: to my ex. Hope he's keeping well. That was Little Mix playing on Q Radio. And it's Jordan with you for Friday afternoon. The weekend is here. Happy days. What are you getting up to? Belfast is so busy. Everyone's out and about for the flat. And last night, I got my first taste of it. The last few days, I'm not going to lie, I don't want to be a grump, right? I really don't. But working in the city centre, it's been kind of annoying battling through the crowds and the traffic's been disrupted and all that there. But last night, I got fully in the spirit, okay? So don't accuse me of being a grouch. I went to an event where I not only learned how to play the tin whistle, I also learned a wee bit of jigging. I wouldn't quite call it Irish dancing, but a wee bit of jigging, and we did a ceilidh. Is it a ceilidh? A ceilidh? Either way, it was so much fun. And guys, I'm now obsessed with the tin whistle. I got one to bring home with me, and I was blasting it in the house last night and this morning. My husband, well, I'd be surprised if I get home and it's not in the bin. That's the truth. I'm not very good at it, but I feel like I could get good. Am I delusional? Probably. But if you're out and about having fun, please do take care of yourself and enjoy. Have a brilliant time. On the way shortly, we're going to be having a brilliant time here because we're going to do today's game of Connect 3. It's the final one of the week, so please do get involved. It's after a classic hit coming from Eternal and BB Winans on Q Radio.
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1: Let's wrap this up for Friday. Let's go. These are the three songs I played you today. I told you that you needed to pay special attention to the lyrics to get the answer today. But did anyone get it right? Let's find out. That's the way you move. First song is Wigfield, Saturday Night. Pretty baby. Montel Jordan, This Is How We Do It. You wanna get on down. And then the All Saints, I Know Where It's At. Come to the right town, and the answer today is that each of those specific segments of song are followed by the words, it's party time. It's party time. It's party time. It's party time. There you go. That was the answer in today's Gimme Connect 3. And quite a few people did get that correct, which I'm impressed at because it was definitely a trickier one today. Speaking of it being party time, let's get a party track on for you shortly because it is the weekend near enough. And the Venga Boys are here to help us see it in. Jordan Arnold.
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0: Fisher, Hold Me Down, playing on Q Radio. Coming up after 3 o'clock today, we have the final day of our winning week. You could be off this weekend to Dog Royal. Stick around.
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13: From the Q Radio newsroom at 3 o'clock, I'm Jane Veitch and these are your top stories this afternoon. A law student from County Kildare charged in connection with the discovery of a bomb in a car near the border last month has been back in court. 25-year-old Isabella Perry Sullivan from Abbeylands Park in Clain, who's been granted bail, attended the brief hearing. It was adjourned until next month as officials await an update on the case. In Thailand, five teachers are among at least seven people killed in a mass shooting at a high school on the outskirts of Bangkok. The suspected shooter, a teenage student, is among the dead and reportedly killed his grandparents prior to the gun attack. Journalist Valeria Mongeli is in the city.
14: There are eight victims in total so far, six victims at the school, including the shooter, plus his grandparents. But the death toll could rise because there are 22 people injured and nine of them are in critical conditions.
13: In national news, a serial sex attacker has been convicted of murdering two women in London in 8 months. Simon Levy from the north of the city has been found guilty of killing 53-year-old Carmenza Valencia Trujillo in March last year and Cheryl Wilkins, who was 39, in August 2025. The 40-year-old's also been convicted of raping a woman in a separate attack. Back home, staff at two off-licences in South Belfast have been threatened by a man armed with a knife. They were forced to hand over cash and alcohol during the armed robberies last night. The first happened at premises on Agincourt Avenue, the second on the Lisburn Road. New figures are highlighting the scale of the potential mental health crisis facing young people here. Children as young as 5 and 6 were taken to A&E's last year over the issue. And finally, as the Edinburgh Fringe gets underway with more than 4,000 shows throughout the month, there are calls for Amanda Knox's stand-up show at the festival to be cancelled. The American was convicted but later acquitted of the murder of British student Meredith Kircher in Italy. Well, that is your news. Sport next.
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13: The countdown to the new NIFL Premiership season is on. It gets underway this evening as Cliftonville host Crusaders. That match at Solitude is a 7.45 kickoff. And then in the League of Ireland, Derry City will begin life after Tiernan Lynch. Interim boss Mark Connolly is in charge tonight. They're welcoming Sligo Rovers to the Brandywell. Finally, Manchester City have rejected an opening offer of £38.5 million from Barcelona for midfielder Rodri. City are open to selling the Spanish World Cup winner but want more than £60 million. The 30-year-old is entering the final year of his contract and is yet to sign a new deal. That is your news and sport at 3 on Q. I'm Jane Veitch. More at 4.
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0: Thank you, Jane. Looking ahead to this evening, we'll have some late sunshine. It's going to stay dry. The overnight low is 13.

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1: It is the end of a winning week right now. 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
2: 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Lodgie.
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10: From the Q Radio newsroom at 4 o'clock, I'm Jane Veitch, and these are your top stories this afternoon. A law student from County Kildare charged in connection with the discovery of a bomb in a car near the border last month has been back in court. 25-year-old Isabella Perry Sullivan from Abbeylands Park in Clane, who's been granted bail, attended the brief hearing. It was adjourned until next month as officials await an update on the case. The Home Office says it has started a major surge in illegal immigration enforcement here. More than 100 visits to businesses suspected of using illegal workers have taken place since the start of the year. That's almost 50% more than in the previous 6 months. 123 arrests have been made. The Home Office says it is specifically targeting the beauty industry, delivery and warehousing sectors. In international news, 5 teachers are among at least 7 people killed in a mass shooting at a high school on the outskirts of Bangkok. The suspected shooter, a teenage student, is among the dead and reportedly killed his grandparents prior to the gun attack. Back here, new figures are highlighting the scale of the potential mental health crisis facing young people in Northern Ireland. Children as young as 5 and 6 were taken to A&E last year over the issue. Detectives are appealing for information following a burglary in Dollingstown yesterday afternoon. A property in Tochrane Lodge was ransacked and cash and jewellery taken. If you noticed any suspicious activity in the area, contact officers on 101. Acclaimed British music producer William Orbit, known for his work with acts including Madonna, Blur, All Saints and U2, has died at the age of 69. He passed away at home on the 23rd of July. And then finally, as the Edinburgh Fringe gets underway with more than 4,000 shows throughout the month, there are calls for Amanda Knox's stand-up show at the festival to be cancelled. The American was convicted but later acquitted of the murder of British student Meredith Kircher in Italy. Well, that is your headline news at 4. We've got more local stories next.
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9: Police are appealing for information as they investigate a burglary in Killeavy. A property on Clonlum Road was ransacked during the break-in, which happened sometime between 11am and 10pm on Tuesday. Anyone who noticed anything suspicious in the area should phone 101. 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
0: Q-Sport. Kindly brought to you by Boyd Stores Hill Street, Newry. Going to the beach? Boyd's has all your essentials sorted.
10: The countdown to the new NFL Premiership season is on. It gets underway this evening as Cliftonville host Crusaders. That match at Solitude is a 7.45 kickoff. And then in the League of Ireland, Derry City will begin life after Tiernan Lynch. Interim boss Mark Connolly is in charge tonight as they welcome Sligo Rovers to the Brandywell. And finally, Celtic assistant manager Sean Maloney has revealed that Martin O'Neill is out of hospital and in good form. The club announced on Wednesday the Parkhead boss had undergone a small procedure. The champions take on Kilmarnock in the Scottish Premiership on Sunday. Maloney says they won't be rushing O'Neill back.
12: It's sort of day-to-day. We saw him last night with regards to the preparation for the game, and then so he wasn't in today. I'll speak to him this afternoon, and then he'll make a call for tomorrow.
10: Well, that is your news and sport at 4 o'clock on Q Radio. I'm Jane Veitch. We'll be back again at 5.
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13: Remaining dry this evening. 13 will be the overnight low. Looking ahead to tomorrow, Saturday, some hazy sunshine. A few showers, light showers, nothing too heavy for Saturday. And your max temperature will be 21 degrees. 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Thanks to Jordan, she will return Sunday morning. But for now, you got me. Here we are.

0: 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Have you ever heard the other version of that song? Not for Q Radio broadcast. Definitely, definitely not.
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0: Right, traffic update for you in Belfast. Now, traffic is slow in the following areas. M2 approaching Nelson Street. The West Link approaching Nelson Street. Also, M3, that's the M3 Lagan Bridge towards the Sydenham Bypass. And if you're leaving the West Link at Broadway, traffic is slow. Derry, the Foyle Bridge, it's got a contraflow in operation. There's delays because of that contraflow. That's in both directions in Derry, Londonderry. And in Belfast, that full closure now, it remains on Mount Pottinger Road from the Albert Bridge Road. But other than that, that's all I've got. You're up to date. Our Q Radio travel number is 90 890 110. Coming up, things that make you go, I would love you to play today. And if you score more than 10, if you score 11, you're top of the leaderboard, you'll be declared the champion, and you will win a things that make you go, Q Radio mug.
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0: 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You now, the only one you really passed, something that flies, you passed on that, on an American wrestler.
1: Yeah, I'm not really into.
0: Okay, well, we'll maybe throw an American wrestler out today. But let's count them up. At the end of your 60 seconds, you have scored. Now, you needed 10 or more to go top of the leaderboard, right? You've scored 11. You just did it! So you are the champion for this week, and you have got yourself a Things That Make You Go Hmm mug. What about that?
1: That's amazing. Thank you so much.
0: Are you happy?
1: I'm very happy.
0: Well, we're happy that you called and to play the game. Listen, have a great weekend, Emily, okay? Thanks for listening to Q Radio and stay there. We'll get your details.
1: Okay. Thank you.
0: You're very, very welcome. So there goes Emily and the one that we'll throw out today, an American, a famous American wrestler. What would you have said to that? Q Radio travel, the Q Radio WhatsApp number is 07702-687-001.
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0: By traffic busy, and there's debris actually on the M2 in the hill section. This is on lanes 2 and 3 in the hill section if you're leaving the city centre, opposite the Greencastle on slip. M2 approaching Nelson Street is slow. The West Link approaching Nelson Street as well. Derry, Londonderry, because of the contraflow in operation, there's delays on the Foyle Bridge, and Mount Pottinger Road, it's closed now. It's a full closure from the Albert Bridge Road. That's because of emergency NIE works. That's all I've got. You are up to date.
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0: Q Radio. Right, coming up on your very latest news now with Michael Venn. It's the official start to your weekend. We got the Wonder Years next.
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12: The Q Radio newsroom at 5 o'clock. I'm Michael McMillan. These are your top stories this evening. A law student from County Kildare charged in connection with the discovery of a bomb in a car near the border last month has been back in court. 25-year-old Isabella Perry Sullivan from Abulance Park in Clane, who's been granted bail, attended the brief hearing. It was adjourned until next month. The Home Office says it's increasing a major clampdown on illegal immigration. Here, there have been more than 100 visits to suspect businesses since the start of the year. These include nail bars, beauticians, car washes and warehouses. 123 arrests have been made. New figures indicate the scale of the mental health crisis facing young people here. Around 2,500 under-18s attended emergency departments with relevant symptoms. Nearly 500 of those were in the Northern Trust area. In Thailand, five teachers are among at least seven people killed in a mass shooting at a high school in the outskirts of Bangkok. The suspect, a teenage student, is among the dead and reportedly killed his grandparents prior to the gun attack. While Belfast enters the final weekend of the Fla and the streets are still buzzing, Edinburgh Fringe gets underway with more than 4,000 events throughout the month. There are calls for Amanda Knox's stand-up show to be cancelled. The American was convicted but later acquitted of the murder of British student Meredith Kircher in Italy. Her sister says the comedy trivialises the issue of violence against women.
11: Two decades on, our pain, my sister's murder, has been used in everything that she does. And I would really hope that she could find some peace and use her own talents to make her own name for herself.
12: That's the headline news at 5 o'clock. Jim has more local stories next.
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13: Police are appealing for information as they investigate a burglary in Killeavy. A property on Clonlum Road was ransacked during the break-in, which happened sometime between 11am and 10pm on Tuesday. Anyone who noticed anything suspicious in the area should phone 101. And as Breastfeeding Awareness Week draws to a close, the Public Health Agency is reminding mothers that help is available locally from midwives, health visitors, peer support groups and lactation specialists. 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
12: The new NFL Premiership season gets underway this evening as Cliftonville host Crusaders. Kickoffs at 7.45 at Solitude. In the League of Ireland, Derry City welcomes Sligo Rovers to the Brandywell. And Celtic assistant manager Sean Maloney has revealed that Martin O'Neill is out of hospital and in good form. The Parkhead boss has undergone a small procedure. The champions take on Kilmarnock on Sunday. Maloney says they won't be rushing O'Neill back.
15: It's sort of day-to-day. We saw him last night with regards to the preparation for the game, and then so he wasn't in today. I'll speak to him this afternoon, and then he'll make a call for tomorrow.
12: News and sport at 5 minutes past five this Friday evening. I'm Michael McMillan. I'll be back with Abe at half past with headlines.
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0: It's going to be mainly dry this evening. Tonight's overnight low will be in and around 13 tomorrow. It's going to start off nice and bright. Some rain by Saturday afternoon. Top temperature tomorrow, 21.
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0: Yes, it is.
1: It's the official start.
0: Yes, it is.
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0: And a very good afternoon. Or good evening, I should say. The official start to the weekend. And it all starts in 1998.

0: Can you think of another Billy Piper song? I'm struggling to think. I'm thinking of Honey to the Bee, maybe rings a bell, I don't know. But that was in the UK chart this week in 1998. What were you doing this week in 1998? This was the year that Lydia and Jordy, they got married in 1998. They're listening while in Spain right now. Hello to you. And who else do we got here? We've got Brenda. Happy birthday to you, Brenda. You also had your first baby in 1998. Thanks for your message.
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2: 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Marking 50 years with a community fun day this September. Everyone welcome to join the anniversary celebrations.
0: Girlfriend was another song from Billy Piper. That's right, actually forgot about that. Thanks for that message. 703 on the text. Now, traffic is moving well, pretty well across Northern Ireland, just with the exceptions of the M2. That's if you're travelling towards York Street, the M2 approaching Nelson Street, West Link approaching Nelson Street, also slow, and the M3 Lygon Bridge, that's towards the Sydenham Bypass, that's heading for Bangor. Derry London, Derry the Foyle Bridge, because of the contraflow in operation, expect delays in both directions there. And in Belfast, full closure on Mount Pottinger Road, and that's in place from the Albert Bridge Road. That's all I've got. We are up to date.
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0: And there's Shamrock and Tell Me Ma in the UK chart this week in 1998. Thanks for all of your messages. Coming up after your latest news now, but before we do that, I've got to say hello to Big Ian. Ian's tuned in, as he always does to start the weekend from Yorkshire. He's in the pub, got Q Radio on, good on you. And hello to everybody in the pub there in Yorkshire. Have a good weekend. After 6 o'clock, we're going to be jumping forward, and the next year we're going to be doing. I'm not going to tell you, I'm just going to give you a few clues, right? So this song will be played from this particular year. Also, this song, You're a Superstar, was out in this year as well in the UK. Also, Pink, Trouble. Do you know what it is yet? What about this? Foo Fighters. Oh, this will give it away. J-Lo, Jenny from the Block. Also out in this particular year. Any idea what year we're going to be doing next? Wonder Year. Taking you back,
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0: Get in touch on 07702-687-001. 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
14: From the Q Radio newsroom at 6 o'clock, I'm Michael McMillan. These are your top stories this evening. A law student from County Kildare, charged in connection with the discovery of a bomb in a car near the border last month, has been back in court. 25-year-old Isabella Perry Sullivan from Abilands Park in Clane, who's been granted bail, attended the brief hearing. It was adjourned until next month. The Home Office says it's increasing a major clampdown on illegal immigration here. 123 arrests have been made at premises including nail bars, beauticians, car washes and warehouses. And new figures highlight the scale of the mental health crisis facing young people here. Around 2,500 under-18s attended emergency departments with relevant symptoms last year. In Thailand, five teachers are among at least seven people killed in a mass shooting at a high school in Bangkok. The teenage suspect is among the dead and reportedly killed his grandparents prior to the gun attack. Now, while Belfast enters the final weekend of the FLA, and it's now estimated that more than a million people will have attended, Edinburgh Fringe gets underway and there are calls for Amanda Knox's stand-up show there to be cancelled. The American was convicted but later acquitted of the murder of British student Meredith Kercher in Italy. Her sister says the comedy trivialises the issue of violence against women.
15: 2 decades on, our pain, my sister's murder, has been used in everything that she does. And I would really hope that she could find some peace and use her own talents to make her own name for herself.
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17: Police are appealing for information as they investigate a burglary in Killeavy. A property on Clonlum Road was ransacked during the break-in, which happened sometime between 11am and 10pm on Tuesday. Anyone who noticed anything suspicious in the area should phone 101. 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
14: The new NFL Premiership season gets underway this evening as Cliftonville host Crusaders. That match at Solitude is a 7.45 kickoff. And in the League of Ireland, Derry City welcomes Sligo Rovers to the Brandywell. Celtic assistant manager Sean Maloney has revealed that Martin O'Neill is out of hospital and in good form. The Parkhead boss has undergone a small procedure. The champions take on Kilmarnock on Sunday. Maloney says they won't be rushing O'Neill back.
19: It's sort of day-to-day. We saw him last night with regards to the preparation for the game, and then so he wasn't in today. I'll speak to him this afternoon, and then he'll make a call for tomorrow.
14: That is the news and sport just after 6 o'clock this evening, this Friday evening. I'm Michael McMillan. We will have national and international headlines on the hour.
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0: This evening remaining mainly dry, late sunshine expected. 13 will be tonight's low. Tomorrow, some hazy sunshine to start Saturday. We'll cloud over, some light rain at times, especially across the north and west. The max temperature for Saturday, 21.

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2: Contraflow still in place, and this is in the Foyle Bridge, is causing delays in both directions at the minute. Belfast traffic is eased, actually. Nothing much to report other than in, let's see now, Mount Pottinger Road. This is from the junction of the Albert Bridge Road. There's a full closure in place because of emergency NIE works. So that's Mount Pottinger, but that's all I've got. You are up to date. We're in 2003, still to come. We got music from Love Inc., You're a Superstar, which was maybe one of the biggest songs from this particular year. And we've got Eminem next.
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2: And one final look at the traffic from me. In Derry, Londonderry, there's a contra-flow in place. This is on the Foyle Bridge. It may cause delays. That's Derry, Londonderry. Belfast, traffic is moving well. Mount Pottinger Road, it's still closed. Full closure because of an NIE emergency. That's all we're being told there, but it's still closed both directions from the Albert Bridge Road. And that's all I've got. You are up to date.
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And there's Lasgo and Prey. Hello to Kellyanne and Niamh that tuned in from Derry, Londonderry. Nice to have you with us this evening. And looking forward to Dance Anthems Extra. Listen, we got you covered right through until midnight tonight. We got you covered. The official start to your weekend. Coming up, we got Ultra Beat, and this is Divine Inspiration. And the way on the Wonder Years, we're in 2003. Remember

0: And there's Ultra Beat, Pretty Green Eyes, wrapping up the Wonder Years. It's been 2003. Thanks for all of your messages. Coming up.
1: Coming up.
0: We got Gareth Woods, the main man. Continue your weekend, I should say. He's going to be here straight after your very latest news. Then it's Dance Anthems Extra from 10 o'clock. Listen, have a great weekend, whatever you get up to. I'll be back Sunday morning.
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0: Calvin Harris with Summer playing here on Q Radio's Dance Anthems. You're listening to Gareth Woods. You're very welcome to the show if you have just tuned in. Hello to Marty and Caitlin, who are currently getting ready to head into Belfast to celebrate the Fla. I'll tell you something, I've been out nearly every night this week, and it's probably one of the best things I've ever seen happen in this city. Absolute vibes, love it. Let me know what your weekend plans are. Get in touch with the show. Here's that number.
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0: for your Friday night. Hello to Ben and Maria. They're on their way to Belfast for some FLA action. Good to hear. It took me about half an hour to walk to work. The time is that busy, you know. But it's good to see. Hello as well to Simon. Working on the pizzas and bangers tonight. Good to hear from you. Right, on the way, music from Ewan McVicker, The Suffragio and Ian Van Dahl. All on the way next.
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0: It's a metric 4 o'clock in the morning for Jamie in Belfast. Absolute tune. 20 to 9 for your Friday night. This is Dance Anthems. You're very welcome to the show if you've just switched on. I got a text that says, Gareth, long time since I've messaged, but we are tuning in live from the Isle of Man. Please give us a shout out, Paddy Lynn and Baby Cody. Enjoying the pumping tunes. Enjoy the rest of the show. If you fancy calling the show, you can. 90 236 967. That's the line. Right, on the way, music from Armin van Helden, Plaything, and a absolute classic from the Clubheads. All next.
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0: Martin Solveig and Intoxicated on Q Radio's Dance Anthems. 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

It's Underworld Born Slippy on Q Radio's Dance Anthems. You'll be listening to Gareth Woods. Enjoy the rest of your Friday night. I'll chat to you tomorrow night from 6 p.m. Olga Kay is up next. She's in for Jerry Labs with Dance.

0: music is so good tonight. Down to Anthems Extra, Mr. Pink, Love and Affection. Affection. And your next track is Ice MC on Q Radio.
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I'm just hoping we're going to get the weather for the track I've got on the way. You know the one from Nayland and Kane, Beach Ball? 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

0: Irish DJ, record producer based in London. You know, that was his follow-up track, actually, to Would I Lie to You? Great track. And let's do some Bass Hunter. Before then, though, Tiesto, Love's on Fire, 6:43 next on Q Radio.
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0: Every time I hear that song, I think of my sister. She is a big dance fan back in the day, heading to the arena. Do you remember that place? If you tune in tonight, by the way, Faithless, BB Rexha, and my favourite, Swedish House Mafia, here next.
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5: From the Sky News Centre at 1. Counter-terror police investigating the death of Anne Widdecombe are taking another look at an unsolved burglary attempt in London last year. The case, which follows a report in April 2025, was closed without an arrest being made, but detectives say they've identified a line of inquiry that wasn't pursued and might have been relevant. A man described by police as a prolific sexual predator is facing a whole life prison term for murdering two women and raping another in London. Simon Levy's crime spree spans 7 years, racking up dozens of convictions for sexual offences. The trial at the Old Bailey found police missed several opportunities to catch the 40-year-old. Detective Chief Inspector Neil John thinks there's other victims.
6: Simon Levy is a dangerous and predatory offender. His crimes were calculated, cruel and deeply disturbing. We remain relentless in pursuing offenders who perpetrate violence against women and girls. And we are appealing to anyone who has yet to report offences to come forward.
5: A female officer bitten when police came under attack in Thetford this week is already back on the front line. The Norfolk Force says officers were met with significant aggression as people tried to storm homes linked to asylum seekers. Thailand's Prime Minister has suggested a possible motive behind the country's worst mass shooting in 4 years. A 14-year-old boy killed both his grandparents before shooting five teachers and staff at his school north of Bangkok this morning. He then turned the gun on himself. Anutin Chanwirigun says he was stressed over his studies.
7: It is a violence, but it is not caused by criminals. It is caused by an individual who had carried lots of pressures and tensions.
5: It's reported billionaire retailer Mike Ashley is closing in on a takeover of Harvey Nichols. A deal's expected early next week. And in sport, Andrew Flintoff has stepped down as head coach of England Lions. The former national team skipper had been in charge of the development side since September 2024. That's the latest. I'm AJ Walsh.
8: Ladies and gentlemen,
0: Q!
8: 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Q Radio, Newry and Mourne, through the night.